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0: Five, four, three, two.

Mouse. Coming up esta mañana, right around 8 o'clock, Graham the Man with his brand new single, worldwide premiere, right here on 95.7. Also, Jim and Jay, how are we going to mix it up back-to-back and beat-to-beat, bitty-bitty 15 at 6, Bathroom Boogie at 7. Chula nos visita twice with his joke of the morning. And we definitely going to have some fun on this fabulous Friday morning. Come on now, time to get up and at him. Oh, by the way, did you hear that there was a 5.0 earthquake in the Lone Star State this week? Yes, right here. Man, it would have been larger

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that is the latest and a return to La Música by Roxanne Treviño, Mi Amor Verdadero, right here on Tejano 95.7, San Antonio's número uno Tejano hit station con El Lionel Ramírez por la mañana. Nice day on tap for today, weather-wise, and by nice, I mean it's not going to be a three-digit day. It's still going to be warm. It is, after all, July in Texas, right? Partly to mostly sunny afternoon, high of 94. Tonight, partly to mostly cloudy with a low of 74. If you're waking up and getting ready to leave the house, it is kind of wet out there. Got some showers overnight and should be done by a little later on this morning. So no problema, but yes, leave the house with plenty of time because there is standing water in the usual places. 75 right now as we continue con más.

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Major accordion abuse esta mañana, Tejano 95.7 con Elione Ramírez. And yes, coming up a eso de las 6 de la mañana, your first Tejano 95.7 news update with KTSA's Christian Blood. First look at traffic, and then after that, more accordion abuse as Jam and J Javier standing by in the 50-50-15. 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
3: Senate Republicans are blocking an effort to force a vote on ending U.S. involvement in the war with Iran. The motion failed 47-49, with Republican Senator Susan Collins joining Democrats in support, but Democrat Senator John Fetterman joining Republicans in voting against. The vote came after the House approved a similar measure earlier Thursday. Texas setting new records this week for power demand, and experts say that's only going to increase with more development of data centers.
4: It is a challenge for the operators of the state's power grid to keep up.
5: If we just don't get in the way of the market with a little bit of discipline on how fast we let things connect, I think we'll be all right.
4: Professor Josh Rhodes at UT Austin adds the Electric Reliability Council taking these new data centers in batches. And as more get approved, they signal to the market they need more power generation like natural gas and battery storage. John Cruz, KTSA News.
3: The search is on for an illegal alien from Mexico accused of sexually assaulting a child. Ruben Calzada Hernandez is 31 years old. There's a $3,000 reward for information leading to his arrest. Texas DPS added Hernandez to the Texas Most Wanted Illegal Immigrants list, and he's been wanted out of Caldwell County since mid-June. He has distinctive tattoos and a criminal history dating back to 2012. You can see what Hernandez looks like and get info on making an anonymous tip right now at KTSA.com. 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
6: Good morning, and heads up along

0: Southbound Hildebrand, it's a rollover accident. Only the left shoulder getting by now. Stop and go from Bassey. Emergency vehicles have rolled up onto the scene, so hopefully this will clean clear soon. 35 southbound Randolph to 410. That's some ongoing road work. Two right lanes are closed. It's a 15-minute delay. Slow from Judson and then northbound at O'Connor. Only the left lane open. 15-minute delay. Slow from Walsall. I'm Debbie Alcacer, KTSA Time Saver Traffic.
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San Antonio's número uno Tejano hit station, Tejano 95.7, the big, big show rolling on. Elione Ramirez saying thank you so much for waking up with us on this fabulous Friday morning. Coming up in about an hour and 20 minutes, más o menos, give or take, Ram Herrera, world premiere of his brand new single, Just One Time. We'll talk about the bucket list, about the song, about the fact that after 40-plus years in La Musica, he's still very much involved, still wants to keep going. And we'll just sit down and shoot the breeze with Ram Herrera esta mañana. In the meantime, in between time, 24th day of July, International Self-Care Day, National Thermal Engineer Day, National Drive-Through Day, National Cousins Day, National Amelia Earhart Day, and since it is International Self-Care Day, I'm going to take National Tequila Day, which it also is, to, well, take care of myself. There's no mystery that I love myself a tequila.

Yeah, I don't plan on drinking that much tequila, but I will indulge. I will celebrate the day. As we continue, Tejano 95.7, buenos días, échenle ganas.

Must be a Friday. The King of the Brown Sound right here on Tejano 95.7 con Cuatro Caminos. It's the Johnny Ramirez in the Morning Show. Les agradecemos que nos acompañen. Thank you so much for sharing your mornings with us as we get right into it. El Yones, three things you need to know. Three things you need to know on this 24th day, National Tequila Day. Ever wanted to own a 700-acre wine country resort? Windfall Farms in Paso Robles, California, which was once owned by Alex Trebek for 37 years, gonna go on the auction block. Now, back in 2001, it sold for $1.6 million. Wow, for 20 acres? That's not bad. But it's expected to go for $30 million or more. Ay, juesup. Now, I'm not sure if you watched the Netflix broadcast of the Mark Twain Prize ceremony for political comedian Bill Maher. But one of the jokes that was cut was, it came from Whitney Cummings. The joke was Donald Trump couldn't make it tonight. He got

only come in second place to a man screaming about a rock the size of a TikTok. Isn't that crazy? 95.7, let's go!

0: most wanted man, and he's going to stop by the studios with his brand new single, The World Premiere. And I am honored that he chose to premiere it right here on the Big 95.7. Just one time, we'll sit and chat with him, see what he's been up to ever since we spoke to him last, all right? In the meantime, weather-wise, not going to be a three-digit day. That's the good news. The bad news is if you're getting ready to leave the house right now, take some extra time. Streets are messy because, believe it or not, we had some rain on the overnight hour. But nonetheless, headed for a partly to mostly sunny afternoon. 94 la temperatura máxima. Tonight, partly to mostly cloudy with a low of 74. 75 right now. And ladies and gentlemen, boys and girls, time for Leone's Not Headline News.
1: This is Not Headline News. It's National Cousins Day. Or as it's known in West Virginia, Valentine's Day. Matt Damon's stunt double in The Odyssey was a woman. Even more shocking, Tom Holland's stunt double was a man. Disney Plus is rebooting the Mickey Mouse Club. Former members included Justin Timberlake and Britney Spears. Disney says they're looking for the new group of future drunks. And scientists say Earth has more bugs than previously thought because their initial estimate forgot to include Motel 6 comforters. This is Not Headline News.
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0: San Antonio's número uno Tejano hit station, El Yone Ramirez por la mañana, el fin de semana. How about a little date night action con the wife so you can make some major points? You know, you go out to a nice dinner, a nice margarita, whatever, because they've got the best cocktails. I'm talking about el restaurante más bonito en San Antonio, María Bonita Restaurante. 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
1: Good morning. We do have a rollover accident at 281 southbound at Hildebrand. It's got just the left shoulder getting by. Slow from Bassey and 410 westbound 37. That's a minor wreck. Slow from WWI. We do have this ongoing road work at 35 southbound from Randolph over to 410. That's got two right lanes closed. It's causing a 20-minute delay and a 10-minute delay northbound 35 O'Connor. This road work has just the left lane open. I'm Debbie Alcacer, KT.

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0: right and feeling great. Tejano 95.7, the Johnny Ramirez in the morning show. Les agradecemos. Thank you so much for waking up with us on this fabulous Friday as we head towards the weekend. There he is. I don't know why he looks through the window, but come on in, ladies and gentlemen. Come on in, chulo, ladies and gentlemen.
1: Chulo. Yeah. That's right, carnales.
0: ¿Qué pasó, vato?
1: Oh, but vato is my favorite time of the week, carnales.
0: Yeah, it's Friday.
1: It's Friday.
0: Nope.
1: It's Friday.
0: Stop dancing.
1: Yeah, vato.
0: Yeah.
1: I'm ready for the weekend.
0: Bring
1: it on, because
0: what you got planned?
1: Yeah, I got a little pool party going on again this weekend, carnales.
0: Another pool party?
1: Yeah, vato, you know.
0: Man, that's how you roll, right?
1: Chilling by

0: the honeys.
1: Mira, mira,
0: mira. Me and my couche,
1: vato. Yeah, okay.
0: And living like a movie star, vato.
1: Oh, vamos.
0: I live the life, carnal.
1: Yeah, you do.
0: Hey, vato.
1: ¿Qué pasó?
0: It's time for the chulo joke of the day, vato.
1: Woo-hoo. All right, chulo's joke of the day.
0: Hey, why did the kangaroo stop drinking Red Bull, vato?
1: Why did the kangaroo stop drinking Red Bull?
0: Yeah, why did the kangaroo stop drinking the Red Bull?
1: I have no idea why, chulo.
0: Porque it made him too jumpy. Hey, carnal, that's all for me. I'm gonna make like a tree and leave.
1: All right, a tree and leave. Yeah, all right, leave on out of here as we continue. Chulo twice a morning. Tejano, 95.5.

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1: 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Here's Christian Blood.
2: Secretary of State Marco Rubio says Iran's military actions against the U.S. will have severe consequences. He gave that warning Thursday at a summit of Asian nations in the Philippines. Rubio was responding to a statement made by Iran's foreign minister that Tehran's policy for war with the U.S. is an eye for an eye. But then Rubio warned President Trump's policy is a head for an eye. 17 U.S. soldiers have died in the war with Iran since March. An illegal immigrant from Mexico now appears on the Texas Most Wanted list. His name is Ruben Calzada Hernandez. He's 31 years old. He's accused of aggravated sexual assault of a child. He's been wanted out of Caldwell County since mid-June. In addition to Caldwell County, investigators say he's also got ties to Williamson County. We have pics of Hernandez, plus information on how to give anonymous tips posted right now, KTSA.com. Governor Abbott's expanding his investigation into birth tourism. He's now including the Texas Medical Board, the Texas Board of Nursing, and the Department of State Health Services.
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4: The top country seeking surrogacy in the U.S. The parents are from China.
3: That is Andrew Brown with the Texas Public Policy Foundation. He says people from other countries use these agencies to hire an American woman to have their child, who then becomes a citizen. And right now, there are no agencies regulating that industry. John Cruz, KTSA News.
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5: Good morning. This road work on 35 southbound Randolph to 410 causing a 45-minute commute. Two right lanes are closed. You're slow from Pat Booker Road. 281 southbound Hildebrand. Most of this accident now has been moved off to the right shoulder. 410 westbound 37, that wreck off to the left shoulder. And 37 northbound, that connector to get onto 35. We've got an accident. Connector ramp partially blocked. Debbie Alcacer, KTSA, Time Saver Traffic.
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getting you ready back to back and beat to beat for a fabulous weekend. Jam and Jay Hobby going to mix it up. Éxito tras éxito, the Friday edition of the Bathroom Boogie, right here on 95.7 and the Johnny Bonitas in the Morning Show.

Bob, you're mixing it up back to back at beat to beat. He can mix it up for whatever party you got, wedding, quinceañera, maybe just a backyard, whatever. 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

0: 95.7, your home for the best Tejano in San Antonio, as well as your home for Elione Ramirez. And appreciate you being here with us. Gracias por compartir su mañana con nosotros. Les agradecemos en grande. And I mentioned at the beginning of the show that today is National Drive-Thru Day. Yep, National Drive-Thru Day. And I think I'll celebrate that day along with my National Tequila Day.
1: Happy National Drive-Thru Day. Welcome. Just a heads up, there's about an 80% chance we're going to mess up your order. You want no pickles? You're getting extra pickles. Large fries? Medium. Diet soda light ice? Regular with lots of ice. Oh, and if the ice cream machine is working, that's probably the biggest miracle you'll experience today. Please pull

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1: Oh, don't you just hate it? You get your order home and it's not what you wanted. Back in the day, the drive-thru will remain nameless. It was a big chain here in San Antonio. Now, all of a sudden, a lot of them are gone. But if I wanted a number 2, I'd have to order a number 7. If I wanted a number 3, I'd have to order a number 10. I figured it out after about 6 months of going there. But yeah, there was a method to their madness. But disappointment, about 80% of the time it happens when you go through a drive-thru, right? Tejano 95.7.

down and late and feeling great. El Yone Ramirez por la mañana, Tejano 95.7. At least we don't have a three-digit day temperature-wise. Surprise this morning, walked out of the house. I was going to pull out the bike, and I was like, okay, close garage, get in the truck, and go to work because there's rain. It was raining this morning. So not sure if it's going to be a messy ride into work if you have not left the house yet, but if it is, please be careful. Partly to mostly sunny this afternoon, 94 la temperatura máxima tonight. Partly cloudy with a low of 74. 75 right now, and Ram the Man coming up in just a few shakes. So I figured I'd do something from the past. Never been afraid to delve into the countryside of himself. So yes, indeed, the Tejano 95.7 musical biscuit of the morning this morning. How about it? Oh, got a never-ending love.

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1: In the NFL, former Houston, Texas running back Joe Mixon appears to be calling it a career. According to KPRC's Aaron Wilson, he stated there's some hope for a return, but Mixon missed all of last season due to an unspecified injury that is still unknown to this point. The Baltimore Ravens waived Vanderbilt quarterback Diego Pavia prior to training camp. Pavia had signed a three-year, $3.1 million undrafted free agent deal with Baltimore. The Carolina Panthers camp started poorly. They lost their second-year outside linebacker and former Texas A&M Aggie Nick Scorton. He suffered an ACL injury to his right knee during the team's first day of training camp. I'm Rob Thompson for 94.1 San Antonio Sports
0: Talk. Ah, yes, indeed. The NFL almost here. I know, we're all waiting with bated breath, right? And yeah, happy Friday, everybody. Don't forget, coming up within mere minutes, Rand the Man Herrera. In the meantime,

0: and more people are taking Tejano 95.7 to work. Johnny's directing traffic with the biggest Tejano hits of all time on San Antonio's new Tejano 95.7.
1: Good morning. We'll start with a good

0: 10. That's a 30-minute commute. Two right lanes closed. Start moving over to your left side. You're going to start to slow down right around Pat Booker Road. Still working that wreck at 410, westbound at 37. It's off to the shoulder. And 37 northbound, the connector to 35. This wreck is the connector ramp partially blocked. I'm Debbie Alcacer, KTSA, Time Saver Traffic.
1: Este reporte es patrocinado por...

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0: item.
1: All right, joining us on the show esta mañana is, as he always says, gots to be more careful. Ram the man, Ram Herrera. And Ram, thank you so much for stopping by.
0: I finally made it, John.
1: You were supposed to be here a while back, but things happen, situations happen. Yeah. It's understood.
0: I was a little sick, got a little sick there.
1: And, yeah. But hey, man, thanks for stopping by. And,
0: thanks for having
1: me. I'm honored, completamente honored, that you chose this station to world premiere your brand new country record.
0: Yes, of course.
1: Man,
0: I had to bring it to you, buddy.
1: Man, I was like, really? Damn, okay.
0: We premiered a lot of songs here.
1: Yeah. And by the way, real quick, shout out to Rams Angels, led by your beautiful
0: my wife. And Shelly Lattes.
1: Shelly Lattes, LMD in the house. No, hombre. Okay.
0: This is my team here. They've been helping me to get all my songs on YouTube and everything else, and help me get my royalties, man, and stuff like that. So
1: you know, Shelly and I were talking prior to you coming in. Back in the day, royalties were easier because radio basically paid royalties, and that was the only platform. Nowadays, you've got que iTube, que Spotify, que Amazon, y que La Fregada, and you don't know who's taking your money, but at the end of the day, you ain't getting it, are you?
0: I'm not getting it. Hopefully, I'm getting something back. Get it back, get it all controlled now.
1: Como dicen en mi barrio, puro chile, ¿verdad?
0: Puro chile. I'd say something else, but I can't say anything.
1: Yeah, I know. All right. Okay, so Ram Herrera, ladies and gentlemen, in the house today. Was this, you know, Blackbird Studios been around since like 2002. Martina McBride and her husband founded the studio. And the names that have graced the microphones there.
0: Brooks and Dunn.
1: Taylor Swift.
0: Yeah.
1: Snoop Dogg.
0: Rappers.
1: Did it still smell like mota when you walked in there?
0: Nah, they cleaned it up.
1: Let's see here. Tim McGraw.
0: Tim McGraw.
1: Faith Hill.
0: And now the Hunt artist went over there and did something.
1: Yeah. Stevie Nicks. Prince. Yeah. I mean, and now they can add Ram Herrera to
0: there
1: that
0: you go.
1: List.
0: Yeah.
1: Yes. So.
0: And it's been a dream of mine. I've been to Nashville. This is my third time.
1: Yeah.
0: I've been, but something always happened. The first time I went was way, way back when I was about 22, 21 years old. I won a contest, went over there, and it was just turned out to be a publicity stunt for the radio station.
1: Right.
0: But I got to meet Nora Wilson from CBS Records. I got to walk down the aisle, and I saw all the trophies inside. I got to go inside and meet them. It was pretty cool. Music row and all that, all that stuff. And then the second time I went, my appendix ruptured. And so I didn't ride the day before I was going to.
1: That's right. I remember that. Yeah.
0: Yeah, my appendix ruptured. Uh-huh. I didn't get to record. I got real sick. I almost died. And now, this dream was mine. A dream of mine was to go over there and finish what I wanted to do.
1: Mm-hmm.
0: And this time we did it by ourselves, and my wife had a lot to do with that. Thank you, baby. I told her my dream was to do this, but I got to find a song. We found a song, and she was, well, we'll make it happen. So we made it happen. She made it
1: all
0: happen
1: right
0: for me.
1: Now, I understand this is a song, an old Everly Brothers song that was written by, is it Don Simpson?
0: Don Gibson, pardon.
1: Yeah. Okay, all right.
0: He was an old artist, too, from way back in the day.
1: Okay. Yeah. So Don Gibson wrote it. The Everly Brothers kind of made it, you know, hip and happening song. And then you came back and you picked it up and you re-recorded it. Added a little bilingual touch?
0: Yeah.
1: Okay.
0: Yeah.
1: All right. Can we check it out?
0: Sure.
1: All right, world premiere, Ram Herrera, Just One Time, right here on Tejano 95.7.

95.7, the Big Big Show rolling on. And it is a fabulous, fabulous morning. We appreciate it. Hold on there. Getting a little ahead of myself there. Damn computers, you know. Old Mexicans like me can't figure them out, you know.

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1: KLEY Jordanton from the Tejano Music Capital of the World. 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
2: 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Here's Christian Blood.
3: Senate Republicans are blocking an effort to force a vote on ending U.S. involvement in the war with Iran. The motion failed 47-49 with Republican Senator Susan Collins joining Democrats in support, but Democrat Senator John Fetterman joining Republicans in voting against. The vote came after the House approved a similar measure earlier Thursday. Texas setting new records this week for power demand. And experts say that's only going to increase with more development of data centers.
4: It is a challenge for the operators of the state's power grid to keep up.
5: If we just don't get in the way of the market with a little bit of discipline on how fast we let things connect, I think we'll be all right.
4: Professor Josh Rhodes at UT Austin adds the Electric Reliability Council taking these new data centers in batches. And as more get approved, they signal to the market they need more power generation like natural gas and battery storage. John Cruz, KTSA News.
3: The search is on for an illegal alien from Mexico accused of sexually assaulting a child. Ruben Calzada Hernandez is 31 years old. There's a $3,000 reward for information leading to his arrest. Texas DPS added Hernandez to the Texas Most Wanted Illegal Immigrants list, and he's been wanted out of Caldwell County since mid-June. He has distinctive tattoos and a criminal history dating back to 2012. You can see what Hernandez looks like and get info on making an anonymous tip right now at KTSA.com. 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
6: Good morning. We do have a few trouble spots as you head into your morning commute. A new accident, 1604 westbound Gold Canyon. Left lane blocked. It's causing delays back to Judson. A 30-minute delay. 35 southbound approaching Wiederstein. Two right lanes are blocked. And 281 northbound at Grayson. That crash has two right lanes blocked. Stop and go from 35. Looks like it's also starting to back up traffic on 37 northbound. I'm Debbie Alcacer, KTSA. Time saver traffic.
1: Rebooting your morning with all your favorite Tejano hits from your favorite Tejano artists. It's Johnny Ramirez in the morning.

0: sounding good. And you know what else sounds good is the fact that Ram the Man is in the studio this morning.
1: Sure.
0: Again, thank you so much for stopping by, Ram.
1: Thank you, buddy. Thank you for having me.
0: And Paz Descanse.
1: Yes.
0: His birthday's coming up here month of August.
1: When you play the song, we get a lot of flashbacks from when we went to high school together.
0: Was he younger than you?
1: Younger than me.
0: Okay.
1: Yeah, he was 2 years younger than me.
0: Wow, really?
1: And, And we basically ran the school. We were the top dogs of the school.
0: Yeah, I know. Yeah, I know. I've heard the stories. Yeah,
1: but we were like, he was like the straight-laced kid, the straight-laced, you know, wear a little suit, bow tie, around kumbaya, playing guitar. And I was the Fonzie, the long hair, the army jacket, cigarettes right here.
0: Like, yeah. and of course, instead of joining football, you joined choir so you could get all the babes.
1: Well, I joined football, but I broke my back and I said, I ain't do that no more. So
0: I had
1: to forge my dad's signature because my dad said I was too skinny.
0: Yeah, but in choir, you got all the babes.
1: Yeah, that was frightening. I'd rather play football. when I played football, I was so skinny, John, that my helmet would turn around like this. I'd be looking out the ear hole.
0: Yeah.
1: And my shoulder pads would get in front of me. Like,
0: you're one of those guys that was so skinny you'd have to run the shower to get wet.
1: I had to run around and get wet.
0: Yeah, run around and get wet. All right. Ram Herrera joining us on the Big Show this morning. And so the first time I ever heard you, I just gotten into radio, 1983, back in the Rio Grande Valley.
1: Yes, I remember. I met you there.
0: And I got into radio, and there was this song. And I never heard of Ram Herrera, you know. Mm. I heard all

0: the valley bands, you know.
1: Yeah.
0: But like, right, and did a little research, and I'm going, that's who this cat is. By the way, got a little note from the National Association of Roses. They thank you so much for all the...
1: For promoting the roses.
0: How many dozens of roses have you given out in your career,
1: dude? It's too hard to
0: damn. Come.
1: How many cemeteries are raided, too? There were times my manager would forget, like on Mother's Day, mm-hmm. he forgot to get the roses. And by the time he went to go look for it, it was too late. They were all gone. So I said, you better find me something. You better bring me something or you're fired. So next thing I know, he walks in. We're about to do the song. He walks in with all these plastic ones and petunias and daisies. Like it came from a gravesite.
0: We're not going to say where they came from, no. Okay? Man, but yeah, dude, those roses.
1: People wanted them. They'd go crazy, John. They would scratch my arms to get them. And it was a gimmick.
0: That we used. I get it when the ladies want them, but every so often I see a guy coming up and I'm like, okay.
1: Yeah, he's a ta-da-ta-da-an.
0: All right. Man, Ram, we've known each other for a minute. And, you know, it's interesting. And Shelly, if you don't mind, come up here to the mic here.
1: Come on, Shelly.
0: But Shelly.
2: Yes.
0: You know what the definition of retired is, right?
2: I'm not touring, am I? I'm not touring.
0: No, but you're working harder than you were when you were not retired.
2: I don't see it as work. I love what I do.
1: She's
2: and I
1: very
2: love
1: good at what she does, man.
2: I love working with Ram. I mean, he's my brother, and I'm very happy about the team that, you know, his wife Liz has, you know, put together for him. And I just love it. I love working with the artists. I love being on this side of everything. And I'm living the best of both worlds in the music and then hospice. Like, I mean, and at UT San Antonio and then with these artists, it's like, hello, I'm good.
0: And
2: I'm fine.
0: Kudos.
2: Y'all don't miss me.
0: Congratulations.
1: He's a legend like
0: we
1: I am now.
0: Believe it or not, we actually do miss you. But you. Both of you recently are in...
2: We're the first. We're the first two, technically, right, I guess?
0: Yeah. A little museum that is here in town.
2: Ram has his chones there.
1: Yeah.
0: You know, I was thinking when I saw the jacket you gave him, you shouldn't have given him the jacket. You should have given him the pants that you split
1: I thought
0: when
1: about
0: you
1: that
0: and
1: too,
0: Houston.
1: I couldn't find him.
0: I had
1: the duct tape in him.
0: Had his nalgatorio hanging all over the place.
1: Recently, I found him. Yeah. They're about this big, John.
0: Wow, what happened?
1: The things were made out of satin. You know, they had no lining in them or nothing, so they were skin tight, too.
0: Mm-hmm.
1: You can see the hair sticking out of my legs.
0: Yeah, and before you know it, you got on stage. Everything was hanging out.
1: Let it all hang out.
0: And it's a good thing.
1: I did a split on the stage. I had my Buster Brown boots on, and it was like this. The tables were like this. It was real smooth, like for Micah, like this. And when I went, I had to go through mud in order to get on stage because it had rained that day, and it was packed. It was Pasadena, Texas, Pasadena Coliseum. It was packed. And as soon as I hit that stage, I just slid and I did a split.
0: Uh-huh.
1: And I came up by James Brown, hey! And all these cameras were clack, clack, clack, clack, clack. And my pants felt loose and I felt a breeze going through there. And because I couldn't wear no underwear, they were so tight. You could see my panty lines.
0: He had no tarans.
1: And this girl goes, come here. I said, hey. She goes, your balls, your things are hanging out. Your tantarans are hanging out.
0: Mm-hmm. Well, that's okay.
1: No.
0: But, okay, so you've been through a lot, you've seen a lot, and you're the only guy, by the way, that made me put on an Elvis toupee and glasses. Thank you very much.
1: Yeah. That's when I did that song. Don't be cruel.
0: Don't be cruel.
1: Yeah.
0: For what I used to call the Kepinche records, but they were Chipinque records, yeah.
1: Chente did the work on that song.
0: Yeah. All right, let's do this one by Ram Herrera. We're going to talk more about his little trip to Nashville.
1: Yes,
0: in the meantime, in between time, first time I ever played a Ram Herrera song, this was it.
3: Te traigo

0: like a strong cup of coffee and an empanada to get you going.
1: It's Mr. Calabaza himself.
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0: Antonio's número uno Tejano hit station, Tejano 95.7, Mr. Eddie G right there. And Ram says, whatever happened to Eddie G? I don't know if you tell me, we'll both know.
1: There you go.
0: He's still out and about. I saw him. I keep seeing him on social media at functions here.
2: Okay.
0: I thought he was at Rancho 181 a while back. But anyway, he's still around.
2: Great.
0: Yeah, he's still.
2: I met him in Albuquerque, New Mexico at Max Baca's parents' house. It was the first time I met him. We performed out there.
0: Back in the day?
2: Way back in the day.
0: So quick story about Eddie G. When I was at the other radio station, we used to give away these Ram trucks, remember?
2: Mm-hmm.
0: So we were giving one away, and we were doing it right there at Tejano Rodeo. Remember where that was? Right there on Broadway?
2: Right.
0: And we had the truck up on, you know, on blocks and everything, and looking bad, and our setup was good and everything. And we wanted Eddie G.

0: you to perform. Well, he was of not of age then. So they wouldn't let him perform, and because he wasn't of age. I think they've, you know, reshifted those laws somehow, but he was like,
1: he was like 16.
0: Yeah. Back in the day, you know.
1: Yeah, way back in the day.
0: Him and Bobby came up basically together, the same age, I think. Mm-hmm. Real close to the same age. But
1: yeah.
0: So, Ram Herrera in the house. And a little story about a song that brought me back to Tejano, because when I started, it was a kind of a Tejano station, a hybrid. It played a little bit of country, a little bit of top 40, but, yeah. You know, 60% Tejano. And that's where I first played Rosas para una Rosa.
1: Yeah.
0: Fast forward, you know, 5-6 years, I'm in Austin. I worked at like 6 radio stations in 6 years and got fired from all of them. but that was a fun part.
1: I know the feeling.
0: But I was working at the, you know, big country station in Austin. And back then they had a midnight to 6 show, the overnight show.
1: Mm-hmm.
0: And that's where I was working. But I'd work, there was a little Tejano station there, and I'd go in at 3, and I'd work till 11, then I'd go do my country thing.
1: Well, you working overtime, huh?
0: Man, I was broke, that's all. And I heard this one song, and I was like, damn, I miss it. And I was actually playing, you know, working Tejano because I wanted to get my hands back into it. Mm. I wanted to come to San Antonio, and I heard this song. So if you ever disliked anything that I did on the air, if you hate me like you hate Hitler, Ram's fault that I came back to work Tejano. And I'm going to play the song right now. We're going to come right back and talk to Ram Herrera. But this is a song that brought me back to Tejano, okay? From the Pensamientos album.
1: Yeah.
0: Si el mañana nunca llega.
1: Yeah, Luis Silva wrote that one.
0: There you go.
1: Yeah. Si el

there you have it. The song that brought me back to nuestra música. Ram the Man from the Pensamientos album. Y no vuel- or si el mañana nunca llega, perdón. Stejano, 95.7.

0: Mazascanse San Antonio Institution, Mr. Nick Villarreal, right here on Tejano 95.7. And yes, ladies and gentlemen, boys and girls, it is time for El Leones Tejanos Cup of Joe Thought of the Day. Each and every weekday morning, former President Joe Biden bestowing his wisdom upon us. Mr. President, what's on your mind today, sir?
1: Preschool rules and bar rules are the same.
0: Really? How so?
1: You pee your pants, you go home.
0: Wow. So true, but wow. El Leones Tejanos Cup of Joe Thought of the Day, 95.7.

0: 7, your main beaner on the radio, and whether it's the Odyssey, the iHeart, the TuneIn app, maybe it's the frequency, Tejano 95.7, don't matter, don't make no liases. I say where you listen, I just want to say thank you so very much for waking up with us. And Ram Herrera is here, and we'll continue our conversation with him. Got the brand new single, Just One Time, bilingual little country version, I like it a lot. So we're going to played it once, we're going to play it again, all right? In the meantime, our conversation continues in just a bit. But today, on this 24th day, it is National Tequila Day. It is no secret that I do love myself my tequila.
1: Oh, no, no, no.

drinking that much tequila, but I am going to celebrate the evening as we continue. 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

0: Tejano 95.7, the Johnny Ramirez in the morning show, headed towards the weekend. And whether you're going to H-Town, D-Town for a ball game, maybe you're going down to El Mágico Valle to take in South Padre Island, wherever you go, whatever you do, please, if you're going to party, party responsibly, because you just never know. 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
1: Good morning. As you head into your commute, heads up on

0: commute. Heads up on 1604 westbound Gold Canyon. This wreck in the left lane, that's causing a backup of about 35, 40 minutes. You're going to start to slow down right around Judson. 281 northbound Grayson, that wreck still has two right lanes blocked. It has you stop and go from 35 as well as impacting traffic on 37 northbound. Now, we did clear the wreck, 35 southbound approaching Wiederstein and 410 frontage road northbound Calabria. That wreck is cleared as well. I'm Debbie Alcacer, KTSA, Time Saver Traffic.
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0: 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El mero mero frijolero, El Yonel Ramirez Ram, the man in the house. Having a good time this morning on the radio, talking all kinds of smack. Ram.
1: He's there.
0: Before I forget, I think Ram Herrera, you know, a lot of the artists have, you know, their own line of, for example, today, National Tequila Day, you know, George Strait has, you know, tequila. I forget the name of it. Mm-hmm. It's not very good. I don't like it. But nonetheless.
1: Cordial or something like that? Cordial?
0: It's no,
1: cordial.
0: It's something else. Código.
1: Código,
0: that's what it is, yeah. Anyway, I think you need to start your own line of poker tables, your own line of knives, your own line of fishing lures.
1: But I got time. I'm too busy working all the time. Okay.
0: Those are the three things you like to do.
1: Yeah.
0: I mean, you start off with fishing lures. Then you segue because you used to work carpentry. You were doing pool tables for a while. And then about a year ago, you gave me a knife.
1: Yeah.
0: That thing is so damn sharp, I have to hide it because my wife's wanted to use it on me a couple of times.
1: Yeah. Well, what good is a knife? It ain't sharp. You know, it's like having a gun with no bullets, you know.
0: All right, I tell you what, we're going to play this one, and then we're going to come back, and we'll play the country song one more time.
1: Oh, sounds good.
0: Brand new country song, worldwide release today, just one time, but we're going to play two times, if that's okay with you. Are you good with that?
1: I'm great with that.
0: All right, in the meantime, here's one of the most popular songs that I've ever played on Tejano Radio.
1: All right.
0: Ahora dime,
1: That's me, right?
0: Yeah. Last time I heard. Oh, it says Ram right here, so we're good, all right? It's 95.7.

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0: is the Bad Boys de Brownsville. Mr. Jimmy Gonzalez, the Paz Descanse, Mr. Joe Lopez, right here on the Big Book Show. Ahora que me quiero que me quieras.
1: Super Grupo Más.
0: Super Grupo Más. Man, what a band.
1: Yeah, they were amazing.
0: Here we go again. Okay, let me do that again. I hate computers. Did I mention that? Anyway.
1: Can't live without them, though.
0: Well, that's true.
1: Yeah.
0: I'm smart enough to know better. I'm dumb enough to use them, but I'm smart enough to know better. Hey, so Ram Herrera in the house. Just past 9 o'clock. We appreciate you joining us here on Tejano 95.7. And Rambo, taking something off the bucket list, traveling to Nashville. And the third time was the charm.
1: Right.
0: I actually got into...
1: Finally got to do something there.
0: Blackbird Studios.
1: Yeah, it just happened. It's weird how it happened. I met my wife and got married, and I told her about my story about going to Nashville and all that.
0: Uh-huh.
1: I wish I could go back there again. We're going to make it happen. So we saved some money aside.

0: And boom,
1: boom. There you go. Yeah. This is kind of a personal question. I hope she doesn't mind, but wife number what?
0: Three.
1: Oh, I got you by one. Somebody give me a medal for that, okay?
0: Number three, man.
1: There you go. So I got you by one, okay?
0: The three's a charm. You know? I'm very happy. I think I fell in love with her mind more than anything else. She's the way she thinks. She's very sharp, very bright, very articulate, and she's a motivational speaker also too. So she even has a gala coming up. When is it, babe? National Latina Day she's doing, and it's gonna be here in town. And I'm very proud of her. She's like a octopus at home. She's doing this, doing that, with boom, boom, boom, and making me tacos at the same time.
1: Okay, everything except the tacos sounded good. I mean, I do love me some tacos, but you know, the older we get, the more we gotta take care of ourselves.
0: I cut down to just two now.
1: Two now. Okay, all right. Docenas, okay.
0: Well, she makes it real big. I don't know here. President floats. Yeah. So I said, no, you tell me to lose weight. You keep making me these tacos. So slow down.
1: You know, life is good for Ram Herrera right now, right?
0: Life is great, man.
1: Before I forget, big old shout out to Tommy Garcia.
0: Oh, yeah, who's to Tommy Garcia. My brother, from Kepincha Records.
1: Tommy Garcia.
0: Tommy!
1: As a matter of fact, I saw Alan the other day as well. Yeah. Have a meeting with him today. So
0: Alan used to be mayor of Windcrest. That's where I live.
1: Not anymore. So I have a meeting with Alan and Tommy this afternoon. Yeah. Nothing good can come
0: out of
1: that.
0: If I get a ticket at Windcrest, I'll call Alan and see if he can
1: help. Not anymore. Don't mention his name in Windcrest right now.
0: No,
1: I'm kidding. Okay, so Ram Herrera, you know, fisherman, carpenter, and now he builds knives.
0: Hunter.
1: Or makes knives. And there was a time there you gave everybody a hell of a scare there, dude.
0: Several times.
1: No, but the only time I remember, I went to the hospital
0: for a month.
1: Yeah, and I went and saw you, and you didn't look good.
0: I was bad, man. I had some amoeba or something. I forgot what it was, but it scared the hell out of me.
1: Yeah.
0: Did
1: you make a note to yourself? Note to Ram, don't go fishing and in the waters with open wounds.
0: Exactly, yeah. Yeah, man, that scared the hell out of me.
1: Yeah.
0: I remember I couldn't even walk. I was shaking. And I remember I went on we had a show on a Monday.
1: Uh-huh.
0: Where they have the Jimenez thing downtown. And it was for a Hispanic thing. And I remember we got running late. I was going to, they were trying to get me through there. And we parked down in the parking lot at the bottom, and we had to go through all these buildings to get to the stage. Mm-hmm. And I was out of breath, man. I couldn't breathe. And as soon as we got up there was never any love. I was singing like my knees hurted, everything hurted. The next day I woke up, I was gonna go fishing. I started making my leader lines, and I said, my knees started hurting me. It was Friday. I forgot I gotta play Friday, so I can't go. So that morning I woke up and I fell down, boom. I couldn't move, I couldn't walk, my legs were, and I was sweating profusely.
1: Profusely. It's Big Word Friday at Ram Herrera's
0: house,
1: okay?
0: Don't ask me how to spell it, okay? Profusely.
1: Use it in a sentence, sir. No, I'm kidding. Okay, and then?
0: I was in the bathroom profusely, no.
1: Blame it on the lettuce.
0: So my brother calls my sister Dora, who's handling it. He's not doing too good over here. And just take him to the clinic. They give him a shot. He's done that before. He'll be all right. Give him a shot. And she came and saw me, and I was like, I was out of it. I was fading. Yeah. I had 106 temperature when I went in, and the doctor said, he looked at me, and my knee swelled up. I didn't even know it. My knee, that's where the infection got in.
1: Mm-hmm.
0: My knee looked like a volleyball. I remember that doctor went there, stuck like those turkey basters in there.
1: Mm-hmm.
0: They pulled out the jugo.
1: Yeah.
0: And it was all brown and yellow. And the doctor, this don't look good.
1: Yeah, it's a technical term. It's called pus. Okay?
0: Pus. And after that, I just passed out. And next thing I know, I woke up and I'm in the recovery room, and I see all these people in the room wearing masks and stuff. Then I hear their voices. It was all my ex-wives. shit. I said, damn. Did I die and go to hell? That was crazy.
1: No, I heard from the devil. He was quite scared that you were going to

0: Hell, he's like, oh,
1: he
0: hell
1: sent
0: no.
1: me back.
0: Ram will take over. No, I'm kidding.
1: That was crazy, though. That was an experience. I had some nightmares.
0: You've had quite the life, my brother.
1: Yeah, I've had a good life.
0: You've had a good life. And finally, third time's a charm. You make it to Blackbird Studios. You record this song that was originally recorded by
1: Bob Gibson.
0: Okay.
1: He wrote it and recorded it, and then the Everly Brothers did it.
0: Redid it. Yeah. Okay. And you picked it up, and you went to Blackbird, and finally got. Was it everything that you expected, or were you thinking to myself, I could have done it with Gibby?
1: No, I could have done that with Gibby. No, okay. There's no way. There's all no right. way. This sound that we're looking for. I wanted that Nashville sound.
0: Actually had a steel guitar in there. Everything.
1: And when they told me the guys that were doing cutting the tracks were guys from all these bands, Martina McBride and we called it Brooks and Dunn and everybody. I said that's what I want.
0: Okay.
1: And when they told me the price, I said, "Well, that's pretty cool. Wasn't too bad."
0: Yeah.
1: But for those type of artists, those type of musicians,
0: for us, we have to refinance a house, but for them, it's okay, right?
1: No, but it was pretty cool, and we knocked it out real quick, and then we got to get a tour of Nashville. It got cold that night. It was in the summertime, right? Like a northern came in, and so we weren't prepared for that. So we got in real early. We had to sleep in the lobby at the hotel room because they wouldn't check us in, and we fell asleep in the lobby.
0: Don't you just hate it? You get there a couple hours. I'm sorry, sir. You have to wait till 3.
1: We had to wait. Oh, my God.
0: Like, seriously?
1: Yeah. And I was so sore from moving luggage around and all this stuff. Jeez, I had to carry all this junk around and roll it around. And it was crazy. With this woman, it's always nonstop. Just go. Gotta move. Go. Hey, let's do it. She's like, in the morning, she wakes me up. I got a cat hanging on the ceiling. It's amazing.
0: That's funny stuff. Yeah, that's the Ram I remember.
1: Oh,
0: right?
1: Man.
0: Gots to be more careful.
1: It gets me blood pumping.
0: All right. Yeah. Well, Ram, again, I want to thank you for stopping by. World premiere of Just One Time. Is it available today on all the platforms, ladies?
1: Is it?
2: Soon. It's hitting soon.
1: All right. Soon.
0: Soon. Okay. So are we talking soon, like Monday, Saturday?
2: Soon.
0: Okay.
1: But you know what soon is? Yeah.
0: Okay, I'm sorry. Okay. Well, but they're soon and they're sooner and then they're soonest.
1: Yeah.
0: Okay.
1: The Sooners.
0: No, but soon. Look for it on all the digital platforms. Question, is this going to be on an album that you put together?
1: I believe so.
0: Only because us old farts like CDs. We like the whole bit.
2: And
0: all right, so it will have an... Okay.
1: Yeah.
0: How many? I gotta ask. I wouldn't be a good DJ if I didn't ask. How many songs do you have towards this album? Or is this the first one?
1: No, we got some other ones. They're all Tejano songs.
0: Okay.
1: This is Tejano songs. But
0: all right.
1: And one English. Yeah, 7, 8, 9.
0: Like, is this the one that's gonna have Puede Ser?
1: Mandale. I believe so.
0: El Doctor and all that stuff. Okay. All right.
1: Yeah.
0: Okay. So you got about 4 or 5 already in the can.
1: Yeah.
0: Nice. Okay.
1: We got quite a few.
0: All right.
1: Then we got an update and some live stuff too.
0: Right. So is this going to be like one of those? What do they call them? When it's not a full album, it's just 2-3 EP? Records.
1: A constipation
0: EP?
1: Album.
0: An EP.
1: El EP.
0: El EP. Orale.
1: El EP.
0: El EP.
1: El EP.
0: El EP. Not to be confused with DLP, which is bad cholesterol, right?
2: Yeah.
0: Anyway. Thank you, Rambo. I appreciate
1: thank you, my brother.
0: Stopping
1: thank
0: by,
1: you for having
0: brother.
1: Us. Thank you for your time. And I hope the people enjoy the song. And thank you for listening, everybody. And you'll be hearing some new stuff coming out again. Some other stuff, too.
0: Before you leave, got to do it because it's out there. Social media. Give us all your social media.
1: Hey, help me out with that.
0: Liz or Shelly, one of you guys, give
1: us
0: all.
1: I'm not good at that stuff.
0: All the Ram Herrera.
3: Yeah, first of all, we want everyone to go to his YouTube channel. Because he's going to have a brand new music video for Just One Time.
0: In a YouTube channel.
3: Of course.
0: Con video.
3: Hello. And they're all G-rated videos, so y'all are good.
0: Well, it's true.
3: No, it's on his YouTube channel, Ram Herrera Official. Mm-hmm. And actually, all of his social media is that. Facebook, Ram Herrera Official. Instagram, Ram Herrera Official. TikTok, Ram Herrera Official. So everything is the same.
0: All right.
3: So y'all follow him on all social media. We're getting all that going. And like we said, the YouTube channel, we're going to be having the video premiere probably in a couple of weeks for this song, Just One Time. And it's a beautiful video.
0: Yeah.
3: Y'all are going to love it. So y'all stay tuned. And he will have hard copy things CD. Done of, yeah. of okay. this upcoming album. Yeah.
0: All right. By the way, that was Shelley Lattice, who's

0: retired, but is now busier than a one-legged woman in a butt-kicking contest. Okay.
1: She is. Like, she's amazing.
0: Wait a minute. She retired and she's still working. All right.
1: You got boundless energy.
0: Jesus. There you go. All right, ladies and gentlemen, boys and girls, this is Rem Herrera's latest single, Just One Time, right here on Tejano 95.7.

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0: and feeling great, Tejano, 95.7, the Johnny Ramirez in the Morning Show. Les agradecemos. Thank you so much for waking up with us on this fabulous Friday as we head towards the weekend. Oh, there he is. I don't know why he looks through the window, but come on in, ladies and gentlemen. Come on in, chulo, ladies and gentlemen.
1: Chulo, that's right, carnales.
0: ¿Qué pasó, vato?
1: Oh, hey, vato, it's my favorite time of the week, carnales.
0: Yeah, it's Friday.
1: It's Friday.
0: No.
1: It's Friday.
0: Stop.
1: It's Friday.
0: Stop.
1: It's Friday. Yeah, vato.
0: Damn. Yeah.
1: I'm ready for the weekend.
0: Let's
1: bring it on, because I got a little pool party going on again this weekend, carnales.
0: Another pool party?
1: Yeah, vato, you know.
0: Man, that's how you roll, right?
1: Chilling by the pool.
0: Uh-huh.
1: With all the honeys,
0: mira.
1: Me and my cool shades,
0: yeah, okay.
1: And living like a movie star, vato.
0: Oh, awesome.
1: I live the life, carnal.
0: Yeah, you do.
1: Hey, vato.
0: ¿Qué pasó?
1: It's time for the chulo joke of the day, vato.
0: All right, chulo's joke of the day.
1: Hey, why did the kangaroo stop drinking Red Bull, vato?
0: Why did the kangaroo stop drinking Red Bull?
1: Yeah, why did the kangaroo stop drinking the Red Bull?
0: I have no idea why, chulo.
1: Porque it made him too jumpy. Hey, carnal, that's all for me. I'm gonna make like a tree and leave.
0: Alright, a tree and leave. Yeah, alright, leave on out of here as we continue. Chulo twice a morning. Tejano 95.7.

0: 98.7. Your home for the best Tejano in San Antonio, as well as your home for Elione Ramirez. And appreciate you being here with us. Gracias por compartir su mañana con nosotros. Les agradecemos en grande. And I mentioned at the beginning of the show that today is National Drive-Thru Day. Yep, National Drive-Thru Day. And I think I'll celebrate that day along with my National Tequila Day.
1: Happy National Drive-Thru Day. Welcome. Just a heads up, there's about an 80% chance we're going to mess up your order. You want no pickles? You're getting extra pickles. Large fries? Medium. Diet soda light ice? Regular with lots of ice. Oh, and if the ice cream machine is working, that's probably the biggest miracle you'll experience today. Please pull forward to the second window where disappointment is served with a smile.
0: Oh, don't you just hate it? You get your order home and it's not what you wanted. Back in the day, the drive-thru will remain nameless. There was a big chain here in San Antonio. Now, all of a sudden, a lot of them are gone. But if I wanted a number 2, I'd have to order a number 7. If I wanted a number 3, I'd have to order a number 10.

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0: If a rash develops while listening to Johnny Ramirez in the morning, do not discontinue. It'll go away. 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

0: éxito tras éxito y con una máxima variedad. It's Tejano 95.7, El Leones Ramírez por la mañana. And that music means it's time for El Leones Tejano's Cup of Joe Thought of the Day. Former President Joe Biden each and every weekday morning bestowing his knowledge, his wisdom upon us. Mr. President, what's on your mind on this fabulous Friday morning?
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1: Back to the greatest Tejano hits of all time. With Johnny Ramirez in the morning. San Antonio's new Tejano 95.5.

Well, believe it or not, no three-digit temperature day aquí in San Antonio today. A high of only 94 con cielos soleados tonight. Cielos parcialmente nublado, temperatura mínima de 74, 81 right now con Ramón y los Bravos.

0: 95.7, your home for Tejano in San Antonio. Of course, Elione Ramirez saying thank you so very much for Ram Herrera and company stopping by the studios. And of course, world premiering his brand new song, Just One Time, a little bilingual country song. Great little record, and it is available today on all the platforms. Make sure you get it. In the meantime, in between time, today I celebrate because it is my day.
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2: 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titititititititititititititititititititititititititititititititititititititititititititititititititititititititititititititititititititititititititititititititititititititititititititititititititititititititititititititititititititititititititititititititititititititititititititititititititititititititititititititititititititititititititititititititititititititititititititititititititititititititi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